0: From the Sky News Centre at 2, FIFA's management say they have full confidence in the organisation's president following crisis talks in Morocco. Gianni Infantino is remaining in post after facing criticism for plans to sell off the World Cup to investors, which were later scrapped. The head of football's governing body has apologised for mistakes made in an open letter, which Sky's Rob Harris has been reading.
1: It is important to stress that although mistakes were made, everything was done. Was done in full compliance with the FIFA regulatory framework. So this is trying to say, yes, it looked bad, but we did nothing wrong.
0: A man has been extradited to the UK and charged over the death of a schoolboy in Coventry. 12-year-old Keaton Slater died after being struck by a car in June 2024. Dolars Alexanders, who's 23 and from Latvia, is due in court later today. He's accused of causing death by dangerous driving. The Labour peer Baroness Berger says it's an insult that a former neo-Nazi who was jailed for targeting her has been appointed as an advisor to Kemi Badenoch. Joshua Bonehill Payne, who stood down as a Conservative candidate in Somerset, was convicted of racial hostility in 2016. Dame Louise Elman is from the Board of Deputies for British Jews.
2: Her original decision to put him forward as an official Conservative Party candidate, I think, showed a lack of judgment. And now that the pressure has apparently forced him to withdraw, it's as if that she can't admit that she did something wrong.
0: A Cambridge University professor at the centre of a high-profile copying row has resigned, but Jason Arday is insisting we shouldn't see that as an acceptance of the narrative surrounding him. The government's announced a raft of new mental health centres are to open in high street buildings across England. Ministers say there'll also be more specialist care in dedicated mental health emergency departments. And Newcastle's new head coach says the club's ambition persuaded him to join. Matthias Jeisler's appointment was announced by the club last night. That's the latest. I'm Johnny Freeman.

Give my Romeo and when he shall die. Take him and cut him out in little stars. And he will make the heavens so bright that all the world will be in love.

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1: From the Sky News Centre at 3, FIFA's under pressure president has received backing from the organisation's

0: car on Radford Road in June 2024. Dolars Alexanders is accused of causing death by dangerous driving. The 23-year-old Latvian national is due to appear in court later today after being extradited to the UK. A woman is continuing to be questioned by detectives following a stabbing in central London which left four men injured. Two people are in hospital with injuries described as not life-changing. Two others have been discharged. The Conservative leader is under pressure to withdraw an advisor role given to a council candidate who stepped back yesterday. Joshua Bonehill Payne spent time in jail for anti-Semitic abuse. One of his victims, Labour peer Baroness Berger, says the role is an insult. Danny Stone is the chief executive of the Anti-Semitism Policy Trust.
1: It's another story about anti-Semitism, and ultimately the Jewish community is fatigued. So the more that political parties can do to ensure that anti-Semitism, there's complete zero tolerance for it, the better and more reassured the Jewish community will be.
0: A raft of new mental health centres are to open in England. The government says they'll be in libraries, banks and other high street locations. And Newcastle's new head coach says he wants everyone to pull together. Matthias Jeisler's appointment was announced by the football club last night. That's the latest. I'm Johnny Freeman.

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1: From the Sky News Centre at 4, FIFA's management say they have full confidence in the organisation's president following crisis talks in Morocco. Gianni Infantino's remaining in post after facing criticism for plans to sell off the World Cup to investors, which were later scrapped. The head of football's governing body has apologised for mistakes made in an open letter, which Sky's Rob Harris has been reading.
2: It is important to stress that although mistakes were made, everything was done in full compliance with the FIFA regulatory framework. So this is trying to say, yes, it looked bad, but we did nothing wrong.
1: Next, a man has been extradited to the UK and charged over the death of a schoolboy in Coventry. 12-year-old Keaton Slater died after being struck by a car in June 2020.

0: Yeister has been described as a rock star by the club's chief executive, David Hopkinson. The German coach's appointment was confirmed last night. He's been speaking to Newcastle TV.
1: I used to say control the controllables, and then I'm pretty sure if everyone, like here, the staff, the players and the fans are going in the same direction, then it's going to be a really interesting and successful season.
0: And Mo Salah has completed his medical ahead of officially signing for Turkish side Trabzonspor. The Egypt forward received a hero's welcome in Istanbul yesterday. That's the latest. I'm Johnny Freeman.

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1: From the Sky News Centre at 5, the Conservative leader is under pressure to withdraw an advisor role given to a council candidate who stepped back yesterday. Joshua Bonehill Payne had spent time in jail for anti-Semitic abuse. One of his victims, Labour peer Baroness Berger, says the role is an insult. Danny Stone is the chief executive of the Anti-Semitism Policy Trust.
2: It's another story about anti-Semitism, and ultimately the Jewish community is fatigued. So the more that political parties can do to ensure that anti-Semitism, there's complete zero tolerance for it, the better and more reassured the Jewish community will be.
1: FIFA's under pressure president has received backing from the organisation's management despite calls for him to step down over World Cup sell-off plans. Gianni Infantino's apologised and admitted mistakes were made. A man is due in court later charged over the death of a schoolboy in Coventry. 12-year-old Keaton Slater died after being hit by a car on Radford Road in June 2024. Dolars Alexanders, who's 23 and from Latvia, is accused of causing death by dangerous driving. A raft of new mental health centres are to open in libraries, banks and other high street locations across England. The government has also announced more specialist care will be provided in dedicated mental health emergency departments. Brian Dow from the charity Rethink says it's a step in the right direction.
3: The six pilot sites that we've seen tested over the last year or so have had incredibly promising results.

0: Broadcasting to the Asian community 24 hours a day, this is Sunrise Radio Yorkshire.
1: From the Sky News Centre at 6, it looks like Gianni Infantino's keeping his job as FIFA president. He's admitted mistakes in trying to sell off parts of the World Cup, but has been backed by football governing bodies' leadership. There's been widespread anger to the now-scrapped proposals, including from the likes of the English and Welsh FAs. Canada was one of the World Cup co-hosts this summer. Its Prime Minister Mark Carney's lost confidence in Infantino.
2: The idea that proper governance is not to disclose to your closest advisors, your chief operating officer, your fellow board members, something of consequence that you're even considering, let alone proposing. That's fatal.
1: Mental health centres are to open in libraries and banks on England's high streets. Ministers say £343 million is going into the initiative, as well as dedicated mental health A&E care. The Prime Minister says it will be a lifeline for thousands. Brian Dell from the charity Rethink says it's a step in the right direction.
3: The six pilot sites that we've seen tested over the last year or so have had incredibly promising results. I think now the key thing for us to do is to accelerate that process, get these working in all parts of the country so that people actually get the care that they need.
1: Kemi Badenoch's been criticised for offering an ex-neo-Nazi a job as a Tory advisor. Joshua Bonehill Payne was jailed in 2016 for the racially aggravated harassment of a Jewish politician. Analysis suggests almost a quarter of homes with children under the age of five in England aren't able to access or afford healthy food. Researchers warn single-parent households are particularly vulnerable. The cost of insurance claims involving so-called crash-for-cash scams has risen to more than £25 million over the last 5 years. Police are warning fraudsters are using increasingly sophisticated tactics to stage road traffic accidents. And Newcastle head coach Matthias Yeisler says the ambition of the club is what attracted him to it. That's the latest. I'm Victoria Lawrence.

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1: From the Sky News Centre at 7, FIFA's under pressure president has received backing from the organisation's management despite calls for him to step down. Gianni Infantino's apologised and admitted mistakes were made in an open letter published in response to his now scrapped World Cup sell-off plans. Our reporter Rob Harris has been reading the statement issued by the head of football's governing body.
2: We acknowledge mistakes were made in the process of the proposed establishment of the FIFA Forward Enterprise. It was certainly not the intention of the FIFA Council and FIFA member associations to feel excluded from the process, and it should have been handled differently.
1: Walk-in mental health facilities will pop up in libraries, banks and elsewhere on the high street in England this autumn. Up to 159 dedicated sites will open as part of a £343 million initiative. 100 of those will be specialised community centres, with many hubs expected to keep their doors open 7 days a week. Brian Dow is from the charity Rethink.
3: If your mental health gets worse, then it's more likely you're going to find it difficult to keep down a job. So you might end up in debt, your housing situation might be at risk, and then that captures you in a very vicious circle. So what we've seen from the trial of these is a reduction in inpatient admissions.
1: A Latvian man's been brought back to the UK to face charges over the death of a 12-year-old boy in Coventry. Keaton Slater died after being hit by a car in June 2024. A Cambridge University professor's quit following allegations he copied his PhD work and other research. Jason Arday says his resignation shouldn't be mistaken for an acceptance of the narrative surrounding him. Facebook owner Meta says one of its artificial intelligence models hacked another company during cybersecurity testing. It says it's investigating after a configuration error gave the AI agent unintended internet access. And it might be worth checking your lottery ticket this morning. One lucky person's won £1 million in last night's lotto draw. That's the latest. I'm Victoria Lawrence.

0: case files of Miss Maureen 118212.
1: It was a dark and stormy night. Or perhaps it was a stormy and dark night. Either way, it wasn't very nice. I was in the study when suddenly the phone rang. It was a gentleman from Porlock, and he needed a phone number pronto and straight away. I leapt into action and found the number immediately. Well, they don't call me Maureen 118212 Directory Inquiries for nothing.

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1: From the Sky News Centre at 8, people struggling with their mental health in England will be able to access support at new walk-in facilities on their local high street. They'll open in libraries and banks from the autumn under a government initiative. It includes dedicated mental health A&E care. Health Secretary Yvette Cooper says the benefits will be widespread.
2: Providing this support in a different way and also preventing people reaching that point in the first place by earlier intervention, that is good for all services and that is good for the whole of the NHS, that is good for the whole of social care. So it's doing things in a joined up way and taking mental health seriously.
1: FIFA President Gianni Infantino has been given the full support of the World Football Governing Body leadership. It follows his now-ditched plans to sell off stakes in the World Cup. But The Times is reporting he's offering the 2030 World Cup final to Morocco in exchange for their backing. Martin Hardy works for the paper.
3: Morocco can have the World Cup if you back me. Within that story is the Spanish FA president, Rafael Luzan, saying, I don't think so. That's going to be held in Spain in 2030. More and more people are pushing back against him, how he can govern at the top of this game.
1: A Cambridge University professor at the centre of a high-profile copying row has resigned, but Jason Arde is insisting we shouldn't see that as an acceptance of the narrative surrounding him. Having normal blood pressure, no diabetes and not smoking from the age of 45 have all been found to keep dementia at bay for over a decade. US researchers found the three factors preserved brain health. Police say fraudsters are moving beyond simple staged bumps to claim on insurance. Drivers are being warned criminals are using more aggressive and targeted methods in crash for cash scams. And Google's launched a new AI chat assistant to come to the rescue of any stressed parents this summer. The tech company says Jemmy Dorm can help families recreate holiday fun without breaking the bank. That's the latest. I'm Victoria Lawrence.

0: case files of Miss Maureen 118212.
1: It was a dark and stormy night. Or perhaps it was a stormy and dark night. Either way, it wasn't very nice. I was in the study when suddenly the phone rang. It was a gentleman from Porlock, and he needed a phone number pronto and straight away. I leapt into action and found the number immediately. Well, they don't call me Maureen 118212 Directory Inquiries for nothing, you know.
2: Maureen 118212.
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1: From the Sky News Centre at 9, a raft of new mental health centres are to open in libraries, banks and other high street locations across England. The government's also announced more people in a crisis will be given specialist care in dedicated mental health emergency departments. The Prime Minister says it will be a lifeline for thousands. Brian Dowell from the charity Rethink says it's a step in the right direction.
2: The six pilot sites that we've seen tested over the last year or so had incredibly promising results. And I think now the key thing for us to do is to accelerate that process, get these working in all parts of the country so that people actually get the care that they need.
1: Gianni Infantino has apologised for what he calls mistakes in his plans to sell off stakes in the World Cup. The FIFA president is facing calls to go but has been given the full support of the organisation's leadership. A University of Cambridge professor has quit following allegations he copied his PhD work and other research. Green Party leader Zach Palancsis defended Jason Arde, who insists his resignation shouldn't be mistaken for an acceptance of the narrative surrounding him. Our reporter Graham Stottart has more.
3: Zach Polanski, he was one of 16,000 people who backed Jason Arde in a letter following this controversy among other MPs and Lords showing support for the professor.
1: A Latvian man's been extradited to the UK and charged over the death of a 12-year-old boy in Coventry. Keaton Slater was hit by a car more than 2 years ago. Wizz Air says its profits have slumped following soaring jet fuel prices caused by the Iran war. The low-cost airline recorded a £157 million loss between April and June. And Which has found some so-called high-strength omega-3 supplements cost double for the same dose as cheaper brands. The consumer groups research the active ingredients in products. That's the latest. I'm Victoria Lawrence.

0: from the case files of Miss Maureen 118212.
1: It was a dark and stormy night. Or perhaps it was a stormy and dark night. Either way, it wasn't very nice. I was in the study when suddenly the phone rang. It was a gentleman from Porlock, and he needed a phone number pronto and straight away. I leapt into action and found the number immediately. Well, they don't call me Maureen 118212 Directory Inquiries for nothing, you know.
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1: Four people have been arrested after police uncovered a suspected drugs laboratory during raids in Leeds. Officers carried out warrants in Adel and Wortley before discovering what they believe was an illicit medication production site on Whitehall Road. Three men and a woman were arrested on suspicion of money laundering and supplying drugs. Nine firearms were also seized at a separate address on Farrer Lane. Detectives say investigations are continuing and are urging the public not to buy illicit medication. A Leeds widower says joining local community groups has transformed his life after years of loneliness. 64-year-old Colin Clark from Middleton turned to charity Health for All following the death of his wife, and later

fixed address, was sentenced to 29 months in prison after admitting possessing cocaine with intent to supply. Officers arrested him following suspicious activity in the town and later recovered cocaine, cash, and evidence linking him to drug dealing. Police say they will continue targeting those involved in supplying illegal drugs across North Yorkshire. This is Sunrise Radio News with James Hawksworth. A 14-year-old boy is assisting police after a hoax threat involving a flight heading to Manchester Airport. Emergency services, the Royal Air Force, and airport authorities responded after a report was made to National Air Traffic Services on last Friday. The aircraft landed safely, and police confirmed there was no threat to passengers or crew. Officers say hoax reports are taken extremely seriously because they can cause major disruption and divert emergency resources. That was Sunrise Radio News.

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My name is Abby and this is The Breakfast Show accompanying you to the start of this morning. Once again, welcome back after the hit of the hour and stay tuned on Sunrise Radio 103.2 FM for lots more music.

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after this beautiful song. And of course, Sunrise Radio 103.2 FM is what you have tuned in right now. Once again, a big good morning to you. My name is Abby, and there's a lot of more music coming up in your way. I hope you are having a great start of this morning. And on that note, you deserve another beautiful song. So there you go.

Welcome back after the classic flashback. I'm sure this song has brought up some beautiful memories. In fact, I love this song as well. Sunrise Radio 103.2 FM is what we have tuned in right now. My name is Abby. Gonna be with you till 11 this morning. And right now, I'm gonna see you on the other side of this hour after the news. And we'll continue with these beautiful tunes in the next hour. So see you on the other side.

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1: From the Sky News Centre at 10, people struggling with their mental health in England will be able to access support at new walk-in facilities on their local high street. They'll open in libraries and banks from the autumn under a £343 million government initiative. Health Secretary Yvette Cooper says the benefits will be widespread.
2: Providing this support in a different way and also preventing people reaching that point in the first place by earlier intervention, that is good for all services. And that is good for the whole of the NHS, that is good for the whole of social care. So it's doing things in a joined up way and taking mental health seriously.
1: It looks like Gianni Infantino's keeping his job as FIFA president. He's admitted mistakes in trying to sell off parts of the World Cup, but has been backed by the organisation. A professor's resigned after his university in Cambridge started a plagiarism investigation. Jason Arday says the accusations are taking a toll on him. A man accused of killing a Scottish woman in Greece and disposing of her body in a suitcase has arrived at court in Athens for a further hearing. The body of Elizabeth Jane Ross was found in a derelict building in the Greek capital last month. Avoiding three things in middle age is linked to 13 more years without dementia. Researchers from a New York hospital examined what impacts the risk. They say having normal blood pressure, no diabetes, and not smoking from the age of 45 to 65 helps. Dr. Michael Jones is from the Alzheimer's Research UK charity.
3: It turns what can often be quite an abstract kind of dementia risk measurement or statement, which might not mean much to people, and gives you that kind of figure of 13 years longer without dementia, which I think might be a bit more impactful.
1: And Joss Butler has become the highest run scorer in T20 cricket after 51 not out for Manchester Supergiants in the 100. His 20-ball blitz took him past Kieran Pollard and onto 14,833 runs. That's the latest. I'm Victoria Lawrence.

0: case files of Miss Maureen 118212.
1: It was a dark and stormy night. Or perhaps it was a stormy and dark night. Either way, it wasn't very nice. I was in the study when suddenly the phone rang. It was a gentleman from Porlock, and he needed a phone number pronto and straight away. I leapt into action and found the number immediately. Well, they don't call me Maureen 118212 Directory Inquiries for nothing, you know.
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1: Four people have been arrested after police uncovered a suspected drugs laboratory during raids in Leeds. Officers carried out warrants in Adel and Wortley before discovering what they believe was an illicit medication production site on Whitehall Road. Three men and a woman were arrested on suspicion of money laundering and supplying drugs. Nine firearms were also seized at a separate address on Farrer Lane. Detectives say investigations are continuing and are urging the public not to buy illicit medication. A Leeds widower says joining local community groups has transformed his life after years of loneliness. 64-year-old Colin Clark from Middleton turned to charity Health for All following the death of his wife, and later joined a walking group, a men's health group, and eventually the Leeds Male Voice Choir. His story features in Leeds City Council's latest Public Health Annual Report, which highlights the important role community organisations play in improving health and well-being across the city. A drug dealer has been jailed after police uncovered cocaine and cash in Scarborough. 25-year-old Florian Juni, of no fixed address, was sentenced to 29 months in prison after admitting possessing cocaine.

Emergency services, the Royal Air Force and airport authorities responded after a report was made to National Air Traffic Services on last Friday. The aircraft landed safely and police confirmed there was no threat to passengers or crew. Officers say hoax reports are taken extremely seriously because they can cause major disruption and divert emergency resources. That was Sunrise Radio News.

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I hope the music this morning is keeping you rolling and helping you to get a beautiful start of this morning. 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
1: From the Sky News Centre at 11, walk-in mental health facilities will pop up in libraries, banks and elsewhere on the high street in England this autumn. Up to 159 dedicated sites will open as part of a £343 million initiative. 100 of those will be specialised community centres, with many expected to keep their doors open 7 days a week. Brian Dow is from the charity Rethink.
2: If your mental health gets worse, then it's more likely you're going to find it difficult to keep down a job. So you might end up in debt, your housing situation might be at risk, and then that captures you in a very vicious circle. So what we've seen from the trial of these is a reduction in inpatient admissions.
1: A man's arrived at court in Greece accused of killing a Scottish aid worker. The body of Elizabeth Jane Ross was found in an abandoned warehouse in Athens last month. The suspect denies the Greek equivalent of a murder charge. Our Scotland correspondent Conor Gillies is in the Greek capital.
3: The suspect in this investigation is an Afghan champion boxer, a man who was an orphan as a child, fled his home country and came here, setting up what we believe is a refuge charity along with his wife.
1: The UK has announced fresh sanctions on Russia after repeated strikes on Ukraine. They target the Kremlin's military oil and gas revenues. A low proportion of England's rivers and lakes currently meet required water standards. The Environment Agency says 14.3% have achieved good ecological status. That's down from 16.3%. Cricket and Dan Lawrence, Brydon Carr, Sam Cook and Ollie Pope have all been recalled to the England Test squad to face Pakistan. Injured Jacob Bethell misses the entire series later this month. And the promoters behind last year's Oasis reunion tour have been given a license to host events at Nebworth. The application lists details like 125,000 people expected, live music and the sale of alcohol. That's the latest. I'm Victoria Lawrence.
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0: from the case files of Miss Maureen 118212.
1: It was a dark and stormy night. Or perhaps it was a stormy and dark night. Either way, it wasn't very nice. I was in the study when suddenly the phone rang. It was a gentleman from Porlock, and he needed a phone number pronto and straight away. I leapt into action and found the number immediately. Well, they don't call me Maureen 118212 Directory Inquiries for nothing, you know.
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3: 118212!
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2: From the Sky News Centre at midday, 11 to 15-year-olds made up the largest proportion of a record 10,000-plus referrals to the government's anti-extremism programme Prevent in a single year. Faye De Silva reports.
3: That total is up almost 40% from the previous 12 months, marking the highest annual number since data began in 2015. Home Office figures show 2,100 cases relate to concerns over extreme right-wing ideology, a fifth of the overall tally. More than half had none identified. 860 referrals were linked to Islamist extremism. Almost 400 overall cases concerned children aged 10 and under.
2: Reform says if it got into power, companies that employ illegal migrant workers will face the toughest penalties in the world. The party claims it will fine such businesses 10% of their global revenues. Its Home Affairs spokesman Zia Youssef says they are also promising to hold bosses to account.
4: Regardless of whether they claim personal knowledge of individual breaches, if a company accumulates material immigration breaches or fails to demonstrate compliant right-to-work checks, its executives will face up to 5 years in prison.
2: The Home Office insists it's extending right-to-work checks. A man accused of killing a British aid worker is in court in Athens for a further hearing. The body of Elizabeth Jane Ross was discovered in a derelict building last month. Some libraries and banks in England will be used to accommodate mental health centres from this autumn. It's to help people get walk-in support closer to home. Just over 650 of 4,500 lakes, rivers and coastal waters in England are considered in good ecological health. Officials assess things like water quality and wildlife. And a Royal Navy flag flown from HMS Royal Sovereign at the Battle of Trafalgar is going on display in a museum in Newcastle. It had been due to be sold out of the country. That's the latest. I'm Victoria Lawrence.
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1: It's a classic hit. Flashback. Flashback. As we go down memory lane, where were you when you first heard this?

0: From the Sky News Centre at 1, a farmer's been jailed for a minimum of 33 years for murdering his lodger and hiding his body in a concrete-filled barrel in South Yorkshire. 73-year-old Christopher Wright shot Richard Dyson in 2019 after a dispute over guns on a farm near Barnsley. Wright's friend Carl Schwalbe was also convicted of helping cover up the killing. Here's our North of England correspondent, Fraser Maud.
1: For 6 years, Richard Dyson's body was undiscovered, concrete into a blue barrel, dismembered. His daughter Bethany desperately tried to find out what had happened to him. All the time, Christopher Wright and his accomplice Carl Schwalbe knew exactly what had happened.
0: 11 to 15-year-olds made up the largest proportion of a record 10,000-plus referrals to the government's anti-extremism programme Prevent in a single year. Home Office figures show that's an almost 40% increase from the total across the previous 12 months. The Health Secretary's warned the NHS to prepare for yearly extreme heat waves. Yvette Cooper says staff are feeling pressures usually seen during flu season. The majority of England's rivers and lakes have failed a water standards review. The Environment Agency says just 14.3% have achieved good status. Joss Butler has become the highest run scorer in T20 cricket after 51 not out for Manchester Super Giants in the 100. His 20-ball blitz took him past Kieran Pollard and on to 14,833 runs. But he says his new record will be beaten one day.
2: It's really cool, actually, you know, to think, you know, you've got the most T20 runs out of anyone. Someone will surpass it one day, and his name's probably Suryavanshi, but there's some great names on there, some special players. So, yeah, I'm really proud of that.
0: And the promoters behind last year's Oasis reunion tour have been given a license to host events at Nebworth. The application lists details like 125,000 people expected, live music and the sale of alcohol. That's the latest. I'm Victoria Lawrence.
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0: Broadcasting to the Asian community 24 hours a day, this is Sunrise Radio. 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
1: From the Sky News Centre at 2, a farmer who shot dead his lodger and hid his body in a concrete-filled barrel has been jailed for a minimum of 35 years. Christopher Wright, who's 73, was found guilty of murdering Richard Dyson in Barnsley. He was reported missing by his daughter in 2019. Suspicions were raised after police were told the men had argued over stolen guns. Detective Constable Fiona Bowling read a statement on behalf of the Dyson family.
2: It was a dad, a brother, a friend, an uncle, and a man with so much love to give. The pain of losing Richard is unbearable, and the way he was taken makes the pain even harder to carry. It was cruel and heartless, and we will carry that grief for the rest of our lives.
1: Norfolk police say two officers have been taken to hospital following a second night of disorder in Thetford. They were responding to reports a group was trying to get into a house last night. Two men were arrested. A woman's been charged with a range of offences after four men were injured in a stabbing in central London. It happened in Covent Garden yesterday. A Greek court ordered that an Afghan boxing champion be held in jail while tests are carried out to determine how a Scottish woman died in Athens. 38-year-old Elizabeth Jane Ross's body was found in a suitcase nearly 3 weeks ago. Police officials say the 26-year-old suspect has denied wrongdoing. Our correspondent Conor Gillis reports from Athens.
3: The other key factor in all of this is CCTV footage that has emerged, that has been verified by the authorities here, of him wheeling a suitcase through these streets here in central Athens to the place where Elizabeth's body was eventually discovered.
1: Home Office data shows there's been a record 10,000 plus referrals to the government's anti-extremism prevent scheme in a single year. Most were for 11 to 15 year olds. And former Liverpool striker Mo Salah's next club has been confirmed. The 34-year-old's joined Turkish side Trabzonspor on a two-year deal. He's been a free agent after ending his 9-year stay at Anfield after last season. That's the latest. I'm Cam Hall.

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1: From the Sky News Centre at 4, major disruptions expected to trains across the Midlands and Northwest England for the rest of the day. National Rail says it's because of an electrical supply failure at a communications centre, with services from Birmingham, Liverpool and Manchester among those feeling the impact. In a video on its website, spokesperson Francis says 6 operators are affected.
2: If you're travelling with the Bantry West Coast, Cross Country, East Midlands Railway, London North Western Railway, Northern, Transpennine Express or Transport for Wales in the affected area, your train may be cancelled, delayed or revised.
1: Northern and Transpennine are telling passengers not to travel. European football's governing body says its countries are still planning to boycott the World Cup despite a plan to sell stakes in it being ditched. UEFA says its conditions for dropping the threat have not been met. A farmer's been sentenced to at least 35 years in prison for shooting dead his lodger in Barnsley and hiding his body in a concrete-filled barrel. Richard Dyson was missing for 6 years. Former reality TV star Stephen Bear's been jailed for 16 months for breaching a restraining order put in place to protect his former partner. The 36-year-old admitted to posting online about the case involving Georgia Harrison, which was banned under the ruling. The NHS should be planning for the effects of summer heat waves in the same way it prepares for winter. That's according to the Health Secretary, who's also called on the public to look out for elderly and vulnerable neighbours. Yvette Cooper says May and June's record-breaking temperatures across the UK have had serious consequences.
3: 2,700 additional people have died because of heat waves this summer. As well as making sure our A&Es are prepared for summer pressures in the same way that they are prepared for winter pressures.
1: And could Oasis be returning to Nebworth? The promoter behind last year's reunion tour has secured a license to host concerts at the Hertfordshire Country House. That's the latest. I'm Cam Hall.

from the revered master. 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
1: From the Sky News Centre at 5, rail commuters in northwest England face a miserable night getting home as a power failure has brought trains in the region to a standstill. Intercity operators Avanti West Coast and TransPennine Express are among six companies affected. Northern's also telling passengers not to travel. The Telegraph's correspondent Simon Calder says the disruption's having a wider impact.
2: Well, I'm just looking, for instance, at the Manchester Piccadilly Arrivals Board. Cancelled trains from Glasgow, from York, from Norwich, from Manchester Airport, of course, difficult if you're trying to get a plane, and from London, Euston.
1: Well, National Rail warns disruption could last until the end of the day. The Football Association has sent a letter to FIFA withdrawing its support for Gianni Infantino's re-election as president. Earlier, Europe's governing body said Infantino's apology over plans to sell off the World Cup changes nothing, and it's continuing to threaten a boycott. Jim Boyce, a former president of the FA in Northern Ireland, says FIFA holds a lot of power.
3: If UEFA stick to what they're saying, and if the European countries back UEFA in that, quite honestly, it won't work. Because, as I say to you, FIFA competitions without European teams in it, to me, is impossible.
1: A farmer's been sentenced to a minimum of 35 years in prison for murdering his lodger and hiding his body in a barrel. 73-year-old Christopher Wright shot dead Richard Dyson in Barnsley in 2019. Former reality TV star Stephen Bear's been jailed for 16 months for breaking a restraining order put in place to protect a former partner. He posted about the case involving Georgia Harrison. EasyJet's agreed to a £5.7 billion takeover by the private equity firm Apollo. The US investor also runs Wagamama's owner. And the health secretary's urging NHS bosses to prepare for future heat waves in the same way as winter flu. Yvette Cooper also wants to see people check on elderly and vulnerable family and friends. That's the latest. I'm Cam Hall.
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4: A Halifax man has appeared before magistrates charged with the attempted rape of a 10-year-old girl. 35-year-old James Fielding of Keswick Close appeared at Bradford Magistrates Court in connection with an incident in the Halifax area on the 19th of July. The girl and her family are being supported by specially trained officers. Detectives from West Yorkshire Police's homicide and major inquiry team say inquiries are continuing. Criminal proceedings are now active. The seven stone sheep sculptures in Shipley Town Centre have been given official names chosen by local school children. The sculptures, installed in Wellcroft earlier this year, celebrate the town's history, with the name Shipley meaning sheep pasture in Old English. The winning names include Titus, honouring Sir Titus Salt, Hockney, celebrating artist David Hockney, and Noor, recognising Shipley's diverse communities. A display explaining each name will be installed outside Shipley Library. A Leeds Museums and Galleries careers programme helping young people with special educational needs and disabilities has won a prestigious national award. Careers for All was named Training Initiative of the Year at the British Training Awards. Since launching in 2019, the programme has provided more than 140 hours of work experience and over 600 careers activities, helping young people gain skills and confidence for careers in the museum sector. This is Sunrise Radio News with James Hawksworth. A community street art project has transformed parts of Chalton with colourful new murals. Led by the Chalton Civic Society, local artists, businesses and volunteers have created 16 artworks on shop shutters and walls across the district centre. The project aims to brighten the area, celebrate Chalton's creative community and discourage graffiti. Supported by Manchester City Council, Organisers say the artwork has already made the neighbourhood more welcoming and boosted community pride. That was Sunrise Radio News.

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0: Sasrikaal, Assalamu alaikum, namaste, and a very good evening to all of you. Of course, you are tuning to the one and only Sunrise Radio, so you can get us on 100.6 FM and on 103.2 FM, that is across West Yorkshire. Get us in DAB Plus in Bradford, Keighley, Ilkley, Skipton, Leeds, Halifax, Manchester and Milton Keynes, and also East Lancashire as well, meaning we cover Blackburn, Burnley, Darwin, Nelson and Accrington. Now, if you're not from those areas, you can get us online up and down the world at www.sunriseradio.fm. And of course, this is the Drive Time Show. I'm Bal, your Ajit, your host. I'm going to be here with you up until 8 o'clock, keeping you entertained. I've got some fantastic tracks for you, just like that one that I played, the hit of the hour, Shakira. I've got some more fantastic tracks like that one coming your way, so do stay tuned and don't go anywhere. Also, remember, if you are out and about on them roads, don't you worry, I'll keep you updated with the roads, let you know about the busy areas and about the no-go areas as well. If you want to listen to something of your choice, feel free to drop me a line on that number, that simple number, which is 01274 306 666. Of course, I do have a brand new riddle for you, which I will be sharing with you a little bit later on in this hour, so stay tuned and let's see if you can solve today's riddle. Before I play the next track though, let's have a look at the time, and the next track will also take us straight into the ad breaks.
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1: Okay, so listeners, let's take a look at them roads for you. So in Greetland, we've got temporary traffic lights due to emergency repairs and gas main work on the B6113 Rochdale Road, both ways from the B6112 Stainland Road to Fox Court. In Yeadon, there's temporary traffic lights due to emergency repairs and gas main work on the A658 Harrogate Road, both ways at Belmont Grove. And in Halifax, temporary traffic lights due to emergency repairs and gas main work on the A6026 Wakefield Road, both ways at Copley Grove. In Clifton, we've got temporary traffic lights due to emergency repairs and gas main work also on the A643 Clifton Common, both ways at New Street. Let's have a look at the rail, please. We've got major disruption on Northern at Manchester Piccadilly, due to electrical supply problems, which is affecting services across the network, and also major disruption on Transpennine Express at Liverpool Lime Street, that is also due to electricity supply problems. Let's look at the flights for you. So all flights between the UK and Kuwait, Bahrain, UAE, Jordan, Qatar, Israel and Saudi Arabia are reduced due to the conflict in the Middle East. So if you are due to fly soon, do check with your airline. Keeping on the move with Sunrise Radio, that was your traffic and travel. For anything else, give us a call on 01274 306 666.
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1: And there you have it. That was your traffic and travel here with Sunrise Radio. Of course, this is the Drive Time Show and I'm Bali, your Ajit, your host. Chaudhary Muzaffar, lovely to see your name pop up on the screen. I did miss your call, but hey, your name popped up, so I had this next track, which I've already am going to dedicate to you and to all of your friends as well. Zarina from Bradford, lovely to hear from you as well. I will play you something shortly. For the time being, enjoy this one a bit. Sahir Ali Bhagat on the vocals with Malang.

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And if you like that song that I just played for you, Dol, Doli da Dol Nagada, Sunidhi Johanand, Kiriditan Gadvi on the vocals. If you like that song, give it a thumbs up via the Sunrise app and do leave us your feedback here at Sunrise Radio. I'd just like to remind you as well that South Asia News has been added onto the website, so you can log in and have a listen. Also, podcasts are being added onto the website as well. Do log in and have a listen to them as well at www.sunriseradio.fm. And a bit of good news that I've got for you as well. So Sunrise Radio will soon be launching across Derby as well. So do spread the word. If you know anybody from that area, let them know that we will be launching across Derby soon as well. Now, the next track which I've already is a beautiful Nasibo track which I'm going to dedicate to Zarina that called from Bradford. Lovely to hear from you, Zarina. You were sending a slam out to everybody and he says that you're in the kitchen cooking, making some handy and listening to the radio at the same time as well. So you were saying dedicate anything nice for me, so I thought why not dedicate this one for you. Now, straight after this track though, listeners, I do have today's riddle for you as well. So stay tuned, listen to the riddle, and let's see if you can solve it. So I'll be sharing that straight after this track.

0: Charlie Savandi Haniri Nasibo there on the vocals. Hope you enjoyed that one, listeners. Okay, so it's coming up to the ad breaks. Straight after the ad breaks, I have a beautiful Nitin Mukesh and Lata Mangeshkar track queued as the all-important classic of the hour. Stay tuned to find out which one that one is going to be. Now, are you ready for today's riddle? Jiha, today's riddle that I have got for you is, what would you find in the middle of Toronto? What would you find in the middle of Toronto? If you can solve that riddle, give me a call on that number, 01274 306 666. Let's take a look at that time before we go for the ad breaks.
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2: Okay, so listeners, welcome back. Let's take another look at them roads for you. So the A6026 Wakefield Road eastbound is closed due to water main work from the A58 Sowerby Bridge to Durnley's Yard Sowerby Bridge, and the A659 Atherington Lane both ways is also closed due to water main work between Stonedale Close and the A658 Main Street in Holmfirth. The A635 Victoria Square both ways is also closed due to water main work from the A6024 Huddersfield Road to Hollowgate. Let's head over to Dewsbury Moor. So we've got temporary traffic lights due to water main work on Staincliffe Road both ways at Bronc Close. And in Midgley, there's temporary traffic lights due to water main work on the A637 Bar Lane both ways at the B6117 Stocksmore Road. Expect delays if you are up that end. Keeping on the move with Sunrise Radio, that was your traffic and travel.
3: 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That's 01274 344 999.
2: And there you have it, listeners. That was your traffic and travel here with Sunrise Radio. Hope you enjoyed that all-important classic of the hour that I played for you before the traffic and travel. Nitin Mukesh and the late Lata Mangeshkar on the vocals with Zindagi Ki Na Toote Ladi, taken from the movie Kranti, going all the way back to 1980. Now, the next track which I have ready will take us up to the news and the ad breaks. Do stay tuned. I'll be with you on the other side. And do remember, if you want to listen to something of your choice, you might just want to send a shout out to somebody, give me a call on that number, 01274 306666. Stay tuned, I'll be with you on the other side.

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2: From the Sky News Centre at 6, Northern and TransPennine Express are telling people not to travel on their trains in northwest England because a power problem has caused major disruption. Six operators are expecting delays and cancellations until the end of the day. Long-distance routes, including to London and Glasgow, are also affected. Our correspondent Shingi Mararike, who's at Leeds Station, says National Rail has revealed the cause.
3: They are saying that it was an external power supply failure in the Ardwick area of Manchester, which caused the initial outage at about 2 p.m. today, and what followed were large parts of the rail network being impacted.
2: European football bosses still have no confidence in the FIFA president, and their World Cup boycott threat remains. That's despite Gianni Infantino scrapping his controversial plan to sell off the World Cup, apologising and trying to rally support in Morocco. A farmer from Barnsley has been sentenced to a minimum of 35 years in prison for murdering his lodger. Christopher Wright shot dead Richard Dyson, who was 55, in 2019, before hiding his body in a barrel for 6 years. The 73-year-old was arrested after detectives were told they'd had a row about guns. Andy Knowles was the senior investigating officer.
4: The investigation into Richard's disappearance and death has been long, complex and emotionally draining. Their strength and dignity in confronting each moment of this process has been nothing short of extraordinary.
2: Celebrity Big Brother winner Stephen Bear's heading back to jail. Prosecutors say he made degrading comments about his ex, Georgia Harrison, which broke a restraining order. Home Office data shows there's been a record 10,000 plus referrals to the government's anti-extremism prevent scheme in a single year. Most were for 11 to 15 year olds. And Westminster Council's consulting on plans which could stop people standing in central London bars. It wants to encourage table service in the West End to cut down reports of excessive drunkenness. That's the latest. I'm Cam Hall.
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6: A Halifax man has appeared before magistrates charged with the attempted rape of a 10-year-old girl. 35-year-old James Fielding of Keswick Close appeared at Bradford Magistrates Court in connection with an incident in the Halifax area on the 19th of July. The girl and her family are being supported by specially trained officers. Detectives from West Yorkshire Police's homicide and major inquiry team say inquiries are continuing. Criminal proceedings are now active. The seven stone sheep sculptures in Shipley Town Centre have been given official names chosen by local school children. The sculptures, installed in Wellcroft earlier this year, celebrate the town's history, with the name Shipley meaning sheep pasture in Old English. The winning names include Titus, honouring Sir Titus Salt, Hockney, celebrating artist David Hockney, and Noor, recognising Shipley's diverse communities. A display explaining each name will be installed outside Shipley Library. A Leeds Museums and Galleries careers programme helping young people with special educational needs and disabilities has won a prestigious national award. Careers for All was named Training Initiative of the Year at the British Training Awards. Since launching in 2019, the programme has provided more than 140 hours of work experience and over 600 careers activities, helping young people gain skills and confidence for careers in the museum sector. This is Sunrise Radio News with James Hawksworth. A community street art project has transformed parts of Chalton with colourful new murals. Led by the Chalton Civic Society, local artists, businesses and volunteers have created 16 artworks on shop shutters and walls across the district centre. The project aims to brighten the area, celebrate Cholton's creative community, and discourage graffiti. Supported by Manchester City Council, organisers say the artwork has already made the neighbourhood more welcoming and boosted community pride. That was Sunrise Radio News.

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1: 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But if you're not from those areas, you can get us online up and down the world at www.sunriseradio.fm. This is the Drive Time Show and I'm Bal, your Ajit, your host. We are into the second hour of the Drive Time Show, so I'm going to be here with you up until 8 o'clock, keeping you entertained. Now, if you are still

0: And play a nice Pakistani track for me. So this next one's going to go out to both of you. Before that, though, let's have a look at the time in the studio.
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0: 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That is 11 minutes past six.

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1: Okay, so listeners, let's give you another update with them roads. So in Leeds, we've got temporary traffic lights due to roadworks on Lower Briggate, both ways from Swingate to Duncan Street. In Liversedge Valley Road, southbound is closed due to roadworks from the A638 Bradford Road to Green Road. And also in Liversedge, Listing Lane both ways is also closed due to roadworks between the A638 and Listing Drive. In Heaton, the road's permanently closed to New Road Layout on Selborne Mount, both ways from North Park Road to Selborne Terrace. Over in Huddersfield, St John's Road northbound is closed due to roadworks from Fitzwilliam Street to Willow Lane. And in Scammonden, Hay Lane both ways is closed due to roadworks between Pinfold Lane and the A640 New Hay Road. Pepper Road in Belle Isle both ways is closed due to roadworks between the Industrial Estate and Leeso Road. And in Batley, Jack Lane both ways is closed due to roadworks between the A652 Bradford Road and Peterhill. We do have temporary traffic lights due to roadworks on the B6114 Saddleworth Road, both ways at Rye Field Lane. And in Armley, there's temporary traffic lights due to water main work on Canal Road, both ways at Forge Lane. Keep you on the move with Sunrise Radio. That was your traffic and travel. For anything else, give us a call on 01274 306666.
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1: Hey, hi listeners, happy Thursday going out to each and every one of you. Hope you're enjoying your Thursday, whatever you are doing. Now, I did start that riddle off as well in the last hour. If you missed the riddle, today's riddle that I have got for you is, what would you find in the middle of Toronto? What would you find in the middle of Toronto? So if you can solve that riddle, give me a call on that number, 01274 306666. Shout out going to the lovely girls, to Sonia, Kieran and Surinda, that got in touch. They called and they wanted me to dedicate the next track for them. So I've picked this one, Anupam Roy on the vocals with Me Ferrarse. This is one of my favourite ones, actually, from the movie Running Shadi, 2017 movie. Anupam Roy and Hamsika Iyer on the vocals. Enjoy.

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She has Zeb Bungush on the vocals with Herminas, though, here on Sunrise Radio, your number one 88 radio station, keeping you company 24 hours a day and 7 days a week. Shout out going out to Kad and Fahim that got in touch. Lovely to hear from you guys. You called and you were saying dedicate the next track for us. Of course I can do. So I've picked this one for you, which is in the vocals of Udit Narayan, Sadhana Sargam on the vocals. And I was going through the playlist and I came across this one. And I thought, I have to play this one. I've not heard it in quite a while. From the 1994 movie Aagale Lag Ja, Hum Na Honge Juda, here on Sunrise Radio, your number one 88 radio station. Enjoy.

0: रोके चाहे रोके जमाना चाहे रोके हम ना होंगे जुदा was such a fantastic track. Hope you enjoyed that one. Remember, if you like the song, give it a thumbs up via the Sunrise app and do leave us your feedback here at Sunrise Radio. The time is coming to the ad break. Straight after the ad breaks, I have a beautiful Kishore Kumar track which I'm going to dedicate to all of you Kishore Kumar fans out there. Stay tuned to find out which one it is going to be, and I will dedicate that track to Chaudhary Muzaffar that called again as well. Lovely to hear from you, Chaudhary Muzaffar. You were sending a slam out to everybody and you wanted me to dedicate a nice track for you, so I thought why not dedicate a Kishore Kumar track for you. Before that though, let's have today's riddle. Jiha, today's riddle that I've got for you is, what would you find in the middle of Toronto? What would you find in the middle of Toronto? So if you can solve that riddle, give me a call on that number, 01274 306 666. What would you find in the middle of Toronto? Let's take a look at that time before we go for the ad breaks.
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0: 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The time according to Sunrise Studios clock now is 45 minutes past 6. That is 6:45.

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1: See how, listeners, let's have a final look at them roads for you. Let's see what the roads have got in store for us now. We do have temporary traffic lights due to emerge repairs and gas main work on the A646 Burnley Road, both ways at Danny Lane in Luddendonfoot. In Horsforth, the traffic's taking turns due to emerge repairs and roadworks on New Lay Lane, both ways at the A65 New Road side. In Harden, the traffic's taking turns due to emerge repairs and roadworks on Wilston Road, both ways between Harden Lane and Goitstock Lane. In Ilkley, we've got temporary traffic lights due to emerge repairs and gas main work on Cows Pasture Road, both ways at Hangingstone Road. In Ilkley, there's a temporary traffic lights due to emerge repairs and gas main work on Hangingstone Road, both ways at Maxwell Road. And in Melton, temporary traffic lights due to emerge repairs and telecoms work on the B610 Home Firth Road, both ways at Palmlands Road. And let's have a look at the rail for you. So we've got major disruption northern at Manchester Piccadilly, and also major disruption on Transpennine Express at Liverpool Lime Street. Those are both due to electrical supply problems, which is affecting services across the network. Keeping on the move with Sunrise Radio, that was your final traffic and travel for this evening.
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1: Hi, listeners, there you have it. That was your final traffic and travel. And before that, I played the all-important classic of the hour in the vocals of Kishore Kumar and Asha Bhosle with Boli Si Ek Surat. Hope you enjoyed that one. So the next track which I've ready will take us up to the news and the ad breaks. Do stay tuned. I'll be with you on the other side. I'm going to be continuing with that riddle in the next hour. And of course, I've got some more fantastic tracks coming your way in the final hour of the Drive Time Show. Remember, if you still do want to listen to something of your choice, feel free to drop me a line on that number, that simple number, which is 01274 306666.

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1: From the Sky News Centre at 7, power supply issues are causing big problems for rail commuters across the northwest of England. It spreads wider than that if you're travelling between big cities. Multiple operators are warning of delays of up to 2 hours or cancellations that could last until the end of the day. This woman left early after hearing about the delays she was trying to get from Manchester Piccadilly to her home outside Sheffield.
2: Well, I'll be late home. It's going to be about 2.5 hours on the bus instead of an hour on the train, and then I don't live in Sheffield, so then I've got to go out to them. Yeah.
1: European nations could still boycott the World Cup as the pressure on FIFA president Gianni Infantino continues. The Football Association won't support his re-election next year. Meanwhile, the International Football Players Union has called his plan to sell off the World Cup an abuse of power. Lars-Christer Olsen, a former chief executive of UEFA, also isn't backing Infantino.
3: He has to make promises which people can believe and rely on, and that is not so easy for him, of course, because his promises are not worth much.
1: A farmer who killed his lodger and kept his body in a barrel for 6 years has been told he'll likely die in prison. 73-year-old Christopher Wright was sentenced to at least 35 years in jail for the murder of Richard Dyson in Barnsley in 2019. A woman's been accused of using a pair of scissors to stab 4 men in the back in London's Covent Garden district. Stella Golovena didn't enter pleas as she appeared in court for the first time over yesterday's incident. Heat health alerts have been issued for large parts of England starting on Saturday. The Met Office says temperatures could potentially reach 33 degrees Celsius next week. And actor Brendan Gleeson and filmmaker Jim Sheridan were among the mourners at Oscar winner Brenda Fricker's funeral. Jailhouse Rock was played as her coffin was carried out of St Catherine's Church in Dublin. That's the latest. I'm Cam Hall.
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5: A Halifax man has appeared before magistrates charged with the attempted rape of a 10-year-old girl. 35-year-old James Fielding of Keswick Close appeared at Bradford Magistrates Court in connection with an incident in the Halifax area on the 19th of July. The girl and her family are being supported by specially trained officers. Detectives from West Yorkshire Police's homicide and major inquiry team say inquiries are continuing. Criminal proceedings are now active. The 7 stone sheep sculptures in Shipley Town Centre have been given official names chosen by local school children. The sculptures, installed in Wellcroft earlier this year, celebrate the town's history, with the name Shipley meaning sheep pasture in Old English. The winning names include Titus, honouring Sir Titus Salt, Hockney, celebrating artist David Hockney, and Noor, recognising Shipley's diverse communities. A display explaining each name will be installed outside Shipley Library. A Leeds Museums and Galleries Careers Programme, helping young people with special educational needs and disabilities, has won a prestigious national award. Careers for All was named Training Initiative of the Year at the British Training Awards. Since launching in 2019, the programme has provided more than 140 hours of work experience and over 600 careers activities, helping young people gain skills and confidence for careers in the museum sector. This is Sunrise Radio News with James Hawksworth. A community street art project has transformed parts of Chalton with colourful new murals. Led by the Chalton Civic Society, local artists, businesses and volunteers have created 16 artworks on shop shutters and walls across the district centre. The project aims to brighten the area, celebrate Chalton's creative community and discourage graffiti. Supported by Manchester City Council, organisers say the artwork has already made the neighbourhood more welcoming and boosted community pride. That was Sunrise Radio News.

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2: Dear listeners, welcome back. Let's take a look at that time. The time in the studios now is coming up to 11 minutes past 7. That is 11 minutes past 7. Welcome back. 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

Hey, our listeners, happy Thursday going out to each and every one of you. Hope you're enjoying your Thursday evening, whatever you are doing. Hope you're enjoying that track that I played for you as well. Holly, Holly, Nacho, Miriyar, Muhammad Aziz, Kumar Sanu, Sadhana Sargam, and Sapna there on the vocals. I was going through the playlist and I came across that one and I thought, let's give that one a whirl. I hope you enjoyed that one. The next track which I've read is a lovely Muhammad Rafi track, which I'm going to dedicate to all of you Muhammad Rafi fans out there. Salma from Bradford, lovely to hear from you. You want me to play you a nice Muhammad Rafi track. And also Rita from Halifax, lovely to hear from you as well. Now, before I do play your tracks though, let's have that riddle. Jiha, today's riddle that I have got for you is, what would you find in the middle of Toronto? What would you find in the middle of Toronto? And I can tell you that the answer is in the word. The answer is in the word. If you can solve that riddle, give me a call on that number, 01274306666. What would you find in the middle of Toronto? Let's see if you can solve that one. A few of you have called in and managed to solve the riddle. Let's see if you can solve it as well. So this next track will take us into the ad breaks. Muhammad Rafi on the vocals with Tu Mere Sapno Me. Enjoy. Oh yes, and I'm going to dedicate this one to Auntie Jeet Kaur as well, because I know that she will like her old, she likes her old classical music as well. So Auntie Jeet, this one's going out to you and to your lovely family as well. Enjoy.

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This is the Drive Time Show, and I'm Bal, your addict, your host. Listeners, I have got just under 24 minutes of the show left to go. Got some more fantastic tracks that are coming your way as well. Just like the next one, which one I have ready, which is the beautiful Shreya Ghoshal track, which I'm going to dedicate to Shabana, that call from Bradford. Lovely to hear from you, Shabana. Noreen from Pudsey called, and she was saying, please play me a nice Shreya Ghoshal track. So this next one I'm going to dedicate to you as well. Now, if you missed the riddle, stay tuned, because I'm going to share this riddle with you again straight after this track.

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Take him and cut him out in little stars, and he will make the heavens so bright that all the world will be in love.

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1: 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Absolutely lovely. I mean, when she came on tour, I went to see her, and she is very good in concert as well. Absolutely amazing. I don't know if you've been, but yes, I went to see her about 2 or 3 months ago. She's a good entertainer. Hope you enjoyed that one. In the voices of Shreya Ghoshal there. Okay, so listeners, it is coming to the ad break. Straight after the ad breaks, I have a beautiful Lasha Bosley track, which I'm going to dedicate to Amina, that call from Leeds. Lovely to hear from you, Amina. You called and you managed to solve today's riddle as well. Well done to you. And you were saying dedicate the all-important classic hit of the hour for me. So I'm going to dedicate the classic hit of the hour to all of you Lasha Bosley fans out there. Before that, though, let's have today's riddle. Jihar, today's riddle that I have got for you is, what would you find in the middle of Toronto? What would you find in the middle of Toronto? Now, I can tell you that the answer is in the word. The answer is in the word Toronto. So if you can solve that one, give me a call as soon as you can on that number, 01274 306 666, as I will give you the answer to that riddle straight after the classic of the hour. Before we go for the ad breaks, you do know that I need to tell you the time, so let's check the time in the studios.
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12: It's a classic hit. Flashback. Flashback. As we go down memory lane. Where were you when you first heard this?

Gee, hi listeners, hope you enjoyed that one. Sonny Mayhew Wild Track as our all-important classic hit of the hour here on Sunrise Radio, number one Asian radio station. So listeners, it is sadly that time. It is time for me to go, but I'm actually not going to be here next week. I am going on holiday, Jihan, so I'm taking a week off from the radio, and I'll be back on the 17th, Jihan, on the 18th I'll be back, because yes, it's a Tuesday, is the 18th of August. I'll be back then. So yes, I'll be thinking of you all, I'll be missing you all as well. But before that though, let's give the answer to today's riddle as well. So today's riddle that I had for you was, what would you find in the middle of Toronto? Jihan, what would you find in the middle of the word Toronto? That was what I was on about. I did say that the answer is in the word Toronto. So of course, right in the middle of Toronto, the word Toronto, you see the letter O. So that was the answer. The letter O was the answer. So the people that managed to solve today's riddle was Taz from Bradford called. He got it correct. Rosie from Bradford got it correct. Ajay from Leeds. Kieran from Bradford. And also Khalid from Bradford called. He got it correct as well. So well done to all of you that managed to solve today's riddle. So listeners, I'm going to leave you with this final track from me. Good night, God bless, take care, enjoy the rest of your evening, whatever you may be doing, and of course enjoy your weekend as well, and enjoy this final track that I have ready for you as well.

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1: From the Sky News Centre at 8, National Rail says an electrical supply failure is causing major disruption in Greater Manchester and the northwest of England. Some hour-long journeys are taking up to 3 hours. People in Leeds have struggled to travel across the country or even just Yorkshire. Chris Wright, Northwest Route Director for Network Rail, says they had a power interruption at the Rail Operating Centre in Manchester.
2: That controls the signalling over quite a wide area across the northwest. That's caused the signalling to revert into a safe state that brought trains to a stand, and we've been working hard this afternoon to try and restore that signalling.
1: Croatia's Football Federation is the latest to withdraw support for Gianni Infantino's re-election as FIFA president. It follows the English FA doing the same. A farmer who murdered his lodger, dismembered his body and hid the remains in a concrete-filled barrel has been jailed for life with a minimum of 35 years. The 73-year-old was convicted last month of killing Richard Dyson, who went missing in Barnsley in 2019. Detective Constable Fiona Bowling read a statement on behalf of the victim's family.
3: It was a dad, a brother, a friend, an uncle, and a man with so much love to give. The pain of losing Richard is unbearable, and the way he was taken makes the pain even harder to carry. It was cruel and heartless, and we will carry that grief for the rest of our lives.
1: A suspect's being held in prison while Greek authorities work out how a Scottish aid worker died in Athens. 38-year-old Elizabeth Jane Ross's body was found in a suitcase nearly 3 weeks ago. The government won't intervene in one of the biggest media deals in history, Paramount's £81 billion takeover of Warner Brothers Discovery. It's promised to keep the news brands it's buying editorially separate. And Leeds have signed England goalkeeper James Trafford in a deal worth up to £45 million. He rejoined his boyhood club Manchester City last summer, but the arrival of Gianluigi Donnarumma left him second choice. That's the latest. I'm Cam Hall.

Are you a business looking to make a real difference across our region? The Racial Equity Networking Dinner, REND Leeds Bradford, is seeking sponsors for its not-for-profit event on Friday the 23rd of October at the Madison in Bradford. 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
1: From the Sky News Centre at 9, rail passengers have been left stranded or looking for other ways home after major disruption to trains across northwest England. Network Rail's blamed a power outage that caused a signal failure in Manchester this afternoon. Local and intercity services, including to and from London, have been delayed or cancelled. These passengers at Manchester's Piccadilly station had to rethink their journeys.
2: Everyone was lovely, to be fair, and it was nobody's fault.
3: So I imagine getting out of Manchester's probably not that quick. On a bus.
4: Rail's not the best at the best of times, this definitely doesn't help, but I mean, it does sound like a unique situation, so I won't hold it against them too much.
1: A European boycott of the next World Cup is still on after the continent's governing body sent an apology over plans to sell stakes in the tournament changes nothing. England's Football Association has written to Gianni Infantino to withdraw support for his re-election as president. A farmer who shot dead his lodger and stored his body in a cement-filled barrel has been told he'll likely die in prison. Christopher Wright, who's 73, hid Richard Dyson for 6 years after murdering him in Barnsley in 2019. NHS bosses are being urged to prepare for regular summer heatwaves in the same way they plan for winter conditions. The Health Secretary says there's been a spike in admissions, something usually seen during flu season. Dr. Hilary Williams is from the Royal College of Physicians.
5: Last year, 57% said that they didn't feel the NHS was prepared. During this last month, people have done everything they can to adjust patients' medication, you know, do more telephone appointments, look at cooling systems where possible. But we started, I think, pretty unprepared.
1: Reform UK's announced plans, it says, will help reclaim the UK's high streets if it wins power. It'll restrict vape shop licences so there's no more than 1,000. And James Trafford has become the most expensive British goalkeeper after leaving boyhood club Manchester City to join Leeds. The deal could be worth up to £45 million. That's the latest. I'm Cam Hall.

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1: From the Sky News Centre at 10, rail commuters in northwest England have faced a miserable night getting home as a power failure brought trains in the region to a standstill. Intercity operators Avanti West Coast and TransPennine Express are among six companies affected. Northern's also telling passengers not to travel. This woman was trying to get from Manchester Piccadilly to her home outside Sheffield.
2: Well, I'll be late home. It's going to be about 2.5 hours on the bus instead of an hour on the train. And then I don't live in Sheffield, so then I've got to go out to them. Yeah.
1: European football bosses, as well as the associations in Croatia and England, say they still have no confidence in the FIFA president, and the World Cup boycott remains a threat. That's despite Gianni Infantino scrapping his controversial plan to sell off the World Cup and apologising. He's been backed by African federations, but Jim Boyce, a former president of the FA in Northern Ireland, says UEFA holds a lot of power.
3: If UEFA stick to what they're saying, and if the European countries back UEFA in that, quite honestly, it won't work. Because, as I say to you, FIFA competitions without European teams in it, to me, it's impossible.
1: A 73-year-old man's been jailed for a minimum of 35 years for murdering his lodger in Barnsley in 2019. The body of 55-year-old Richard Dyson was stored in a concrete-filled barrel for 6 years. Celebrity Big Brother winner Stephen Bear's heading back to jail. Prosecutors say he was involved in a campaign of vitriol, making degrading comments about his ex Georgia Harrison, which broke a restraining order. The NHS should be planning for the effects of summer heat waves in the same way it prepares for winter. That's according to the health secretary, who says thousands of excess deaths occurred over May and June when parts of the UK saw record-breaking temperatures. And a takeover of EasyJet has been agreed. US private equity firm Apollo is buying the airline for £5.7 billion. That's the latest. I'm Cam Hall.

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1: From the Sky News Centre at 11, Network Rail engineers are working through the night to fix an electrical supply failure. It's caused severe delays to train services today, and disruption could continue tomorrow. Local and intercity services, including to and from London, have been delayed or cancelled. These passengers at Manchester Piccadilly Station had to rethink their journeys.
2: But everyone was lovely, to be fair, and it was nobody's fault.
3: So I imagine getting out of Manchester's probably not that quick on a bus.
4: Rail's not the best at the best of times. This definitely doesn't help. But, I mean, it does sound like a unique situation, so I won't hold it against them too much.
1: European nations could still boycott the World Cup as pressure grows on FIFA president Gianni Infantino. The Football Association's withdrawn its support for his re-election next year. Lars Christer Olsen is former chief executive of UEFA. He's backing the European governing body and says trust in Infantino has totally broken down.
5: He has to make promises which people can believe and rely on, and that is not so easy for him, of course. Because his promises are not worth much.
1: A woman's been accused of using a pair of scissors to stab four men in the back in a busy London tourist district. Stella Golovina didn't enter pleas as she appeared in court for the first time over the incident in Covent Garden yesterday. She's been remanded into custody and will appear in court again next month. Foreign nationals would lose their right to social housing if the Conservatives win the next election. They say that would free up about 230,000 homes. Heat health alerts have been issued for large parts of England, with forecasters warning the summer heat waves aren't yet over. Temperatures could potentially reach 33 degrees Celsius next week. The alerts come into force on Saturday morning and run until Tuesday night. In sport, it's been a really mixed bag of European results for Scottish teams. Rangers were beaten 2-1 in Poland by Jagiellonia in the Europa League. Hearts were demolished 6-1 at Portuguese giants Benfica. That's the latest. I'm Connor Sefton.

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1: From the Sky News Centre at midnight, disruption continues for commuters across the Midlands and Northwest England this morning after an electrical supply issue ground train services to a halt. Network Rail said the failure at a communications centre in Manchester yesterday afternoon impacted signalling, with some trains and crew still in the wrong place. Transport Secretary Heidi Alexander says she's receiving regular updates and urged people not to travel unless it's necessary. Travel expert Simon Calder says questions need to be answered.
2: It is absolutely critical infrastructure, and I imagine that perhaps an inquest is beginning into how there wasn't an immediate switch to a backup system to keep the trains running.
1: The Confederation of African Football says it's backing FIFA's president. It accepts mistakes were made over the plans to sell off a stake in the World Cup, but insists Gianni Infantino is the right man for the job. UEFA in Europe is still threatening to boycott the tournament, and our sports correspondent Rob Harris says its stance will be tested.
3: There's a Women's World Cup next year, and in a month's time in Europe, in Poland, is the under-20 Women's World Cup, in which England are also due to participate in, and now that is under a threat.
1: Nearly 85% of 16 and 17-year-olds say they'll opt out of voluntary restrictions on social media apps. The curfew will see the introduction of settings to prevent teenagers from accessing sites between midnight and 6 a.m. There's a warning overseas workers are being exploited in the social care sector in England. The Royal College of Nursing says some of its members reported being underpaid and having their visa status used as leverage. The family of Meredith Kircher have criticised the comedy show done by the woman who was convicted then acquitted of her murder. Amanda Knox's stand-up routine called Cartwheel is on at the Edinburgh Fringe from today. And in sport, Real Madrid have agreed a new six-year contract with Vinicius Junior. The Brazilian winger had entered the final 12 months of his contract. That's the latest. I'm Connor Sefton.